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Cause you move like the forest and you sing like the trees. Oh, I've been at war, babe, but you

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Burning everything I can on this funeral pyre. There's no one out here to talk to, but that's okay, 'cause I got

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Gotta get bad before it gets good. Gotta get bad before it gets good. Gotta get bad before it gets good.

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